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Just shop like a strip in Dior. 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

Shitty Bali, she got what I want and she got what I need. I'ma give you what you want if you give me what I need. 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I could do it better than anybody around you. 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

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Langsung join di live session-nya kita. Take it or leave it. Baby, take it or leave it. But I know you won't leave it. Cause I know that you need it.